0: Westwood One Sports presents Josh Graham.
1: Thanks to Drake Toll for joining us. Thanks to everybody playing along on Usual Questions. So much fun. MLB postseason, college football. It all delivers. A reminder, Will Dalton and I will be on NFL Instagram, our exclusive, digital exclusive NFL reaction show, 7 p.m. Eastern time from Bank of America Stadium. Panthers-Lions is our Sunday night football broadcast with Westwood One. You could catch us from Bank of America Stadium, the place that's known as the Bank, at 7 o'clock Eastern time. Will, have you talked yourself into the Lions winning this football game? Or the Panthers?
2: I have. I've got Detroit winning it. I hope I'm wrong, but I got a feeling it's going to be a back-and-forth game, and then Detroit gets a stop late and wins the game.
1: I hope that's the case. And if the past few Sunday night football games have been any indicator, there's just something magic happens when you got Ryan Ratke in the radio booth and you got Chris Collinsworth with Mike Tirico. Mike! Here's a guy, Bryce Young, that's as tall as my son. Jack's actually pretty tall, Jack Collinsworth, so that's maybe not a great example. But let's hope. Last week's Broncos-Rams gave bananas. The week before that, we didn't even talk about the Savannah Bananas with Drake Toll. Wow, time flew by. The week before that was that Colts-Chiefs overtime game. What do we got in store tomorrow? We'll find out. Make sure you're tuned into NFL Instagram. Thanks to Alex Tyshirt for his work tonight, too. Will Dalton, let's close out the show by putting it to bed.
2: So this guy ended up going to jail because
1: of a bad
2: park job.
3: Here's a guy. He was parked in there diagonally.
2: So his bad park job apparently got the attention of a deputy that was on site at a Marathon gas station. And he was also in a handicap spot. Well, he didn't have a handicap tag. And essentially, like I said, it was parked diagonally. Like one part of the car was occupying the space next to it, and then the other half of the car was like out in the street. Just not a good situation. And this dude was 48 years old. His name's Frank. And he came outside to see this deputy checking out, inspecting the car. And when the deputy asked for some ID, apparently it became a scene. It was Frank was not cooperating. And then he started to try to pull away from the deputy. And then he ended up in the clink.
1: Sounds about right. In the clink.
2: Yep.
1: What is the biggest headline from college football today?
2: I mean, it's probably Florida. That smackdown.
1: That they're not back, and Virginia Tech's not back.
2: Not yet.
1: I think it's Bama. You go on the road and put 56 up in Stark Vegas, and Keelan Russell looks the part. I think Alabama's the answer to that question. Don't know.
2: Also a good answer.
1: Fun day. Excited for tomorrow. Can't wait. Glad. I don't know. Were we at odds with our picks at all? Like, did you disagree with any of the underdogs? See, last week, this is the point where you goaded me into betting the Browns against the Panthers, and I won that bet and won lunch. But are you at odds with me with the Jags, Broncos, Giants? Any of those picks?
2: I think I'm at odds. I might be at odds on the Giants pick.
1: You don't want the Cardinals.
4: I might you be. Don't,
1: you don't want to lay points on the
4: bad.
1: Road. With the, you don't want to lay points on the road
4: bad.
1: With the Cardinals. You don't. I mean, you have to think the Giants are so atrociously bad to lay points on the road with the Cardinals. You don't want to do that. You don't. Fun stuff. Appreciate, again, Will and Alex. My name's Josh Graham. This has been Westwood One Sports Night.
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0: 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Here's Josh Graham.
1: College football. Major League postseason baseball. What he said. That's how it sounded on Japanese radio when Murakami homered in a Chicago White Sox win in game one of the ALDS. We need to talk about the other ALDS. We'll do that in just a little bit.

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1: 10,000 pools? Thorns? Deeper for you. Haven't heard this in a minute. Down to the bottom. DJ Alex Heischer. 10,000 emerald pools. Thank you for the correction, Thorns. If you don't know, you don't know ball.

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4: Would you believe it if I told you that thinking about death could actually help you live better? In her CNN original series, Kara Swisher Wants to Live Forever, Kara said she was inspired by a practice in Bhutan, where people are encouraged to think about death a few times a day. Not to be morbid, but to sharpen their appreciation for the life they have. Research backs this up. People who reflect on their mortality tend to tune in more to life's good moments, while avoiding it can leave you feeling more fearful and less prepared. So what does turning toward it look like? Talking about your wishes, getting your affairs in order, and letting the simple fact that our time is finite nudge you toward what actually matters. The existential question: what are you going to do with the time you have left? I'm Dr. Sanjay Gupta, helping you live a better life.

0: back to Tottenham Hotspur Stadium. Half-time between the Colts and the Commanders. 10-6, Indianapolis leads. They're just clearing the field after former Washington Commander, F.A.O. Barner, of course, a hometown legend, really, in the NFL world here in London, has been inducted into the Ring of Honour for the London International Series games. 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Well, some key stats. Daniel Jones, 12 of 22, just 86 yards, one interception. Jonathan Taylor, 8 attempts, 32 yards, one touchdown on the ground, the most important one for the Colts' viewpoint, because that's the touchdown that gives them the advantage at the half. As for the Commanders, well, Nathan Kaliakmanis coming into the game, replacing the injured Marcus Mariota, 6 of 12, just 33 yards for the backup quarterback. Marcus Mariota with 35 yards on the ground off one attempt, leading the rushing attack for the Commanders. And we're down to the third string quarterback now for the Commanders, and there is a guy who can step in if the worst comes to the worst and Nathan Kaliakmanis can't finish this game. Colson Yankov, the tight end, played quarterback in high school, Mike Mayock, and he might have to be the next man up, which is the kind of modus operandi at the moment for the Commanders, with the injuries just continuing to rack up here. Your thoughts on the first half?
1: Well, first of all, for Yankov, yeah, he was a high school quarterback, went to UCLA, played some running back, was a kick returner. Highly athletic kid, and apparently that would be the emergency quarterback. As far as the first half is concerned, I mean, Indianapolis is minus two in turnovers right now. They were minus three a week ago and won a football game. It's highly atypical. So it's been an ugly game. Not much offense. The stat that caught my eye was Washington has four penalties, one of which was the unnecessary roughness on Amik Robinson that extended the drive that put points on the board at the end of the half for Indianapolis. So Indy's got a 10-6 lead. We don't know the status of Mariota. Kaliakmanis is hanging in there, hasn't turned the football over.

0: everybody that was involved with the FIFA World Cup this summer in the United States, Mexico and Canada knows exactly what you've just been listening to, or if you've been listening to, of course, the NFL's visits to London over the last 20 years. Sweet Caroline echoing around Tottenham Hotspur Stadium. Doesn't get old. The only disappointment is Mike Mayock's not singing along. I'm assuming it's an internal chorus you've got there, Mike.
1: Is this another British singer or what? What are we doing here?
0: That is a shot. It's early in 3 weeks in London, yeah. Mike, to be making those comments about Sweet Caroline. We'll get you the words by the end of it as the kickoff goes back to De'Ami Brown, fielded at the 4-yard line, brings it up the left numbers, up towards the 25-yard line, runs into his own blocker and trying to fight for extra yardage, but forced backwards and out of bounds at the 21-yard line. Bryce Betcher in on the tackle. And the Commanders have a lot to do with only 11:31 to go in the fourth quarter. Keep the NFL in reach with NFL Plus Premium and get access to live, local and primetime games on mobile, NFL Red Zone, game replays and more. Sign up today at plus.nfl.com/